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0: Amen.
1: Are anything there? Start at where they wait.
2: Program on a heavy happening in the cancer now.
0: We are coming to the head of the program, but I'm not going to.
2: Oh, now we are.
1: Apne duty with Chadi.
2: Can't put the lucky. Can't put the.
0: I'm not going to be able to do it.